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0: DC-127, ALS vent priority 3 from St. Vincent, room 4116, for medical flex specialty as a new admit. Notes are in the vent. The vent notes are in the vent. Vent settings are in the notes.

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1: Copy, C-126. C-126, none of you remain there. But one coming out of Hammett's ER, room 2626, just going over to Nightingale as a new admit. No specials.

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0: 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Faint Delta 4. 1527 West 26th Street. Engine 6. 031 unconscious. Faint Delta 4. 1527 West 26th Street. Between Emerson Avenue and Washington Avenue.
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2: 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That place on West 26th Street between Emerson Avenue and Washington Avenue. 22-year-old female, unconscious, is now semi-awake.
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EC19, you're responding with 121. ALS 1, syncope 1527-26, responding for, with a, for 22, 22-year-old female, 2035.

0: 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BLS 2 ill patient, Sarah Reed Retirement Center, 227 West 22nd Street. 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
2: 247, the hands of Metro, 245 East 18th, German to Hall, apartment 120, 61-year-old male, ball, bustle, if this is on it.
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0: Copy, MV-18-EMS, ALS on seizure, 5311 Gardner Drive. Leighton and West 54th Air Cross Street, 19-year-old male has had multiple seizures.
4: County 427, is that a service for the night?
2: 923. 437.
0: 923.
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0: Erie County 127. Can you go ahead and start a Medicar direction for Weissenbier for hypertension?
1: I'm going to Weissenbier for hypertension, Alice.

And we're retrip for Crawford, Beulah's tool, patient 15939 West 4th Room. 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
0: 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Copy, 387. 15939 West Forest Road. North Moisture Town, the middle. Recently receiving on the end of the driveway. 66-year-old male. Pain from prior surgery.

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2: Go ahead.
0: We are currently on 97 northbound at Waterford.
2: Copy. Southbound just getting into Mill Creek.
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0: Yeah, I just crossed the line on 98.
1: 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And is 387 going to be in for the night then?
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0: 14 EMS. MV 14 EMS response, Bayless Chief Fall, Parkside at Glenwood, 41 West Gore Road. Chief EMS response, Bayless Chief Fall, Parkside at Glenwood, 41 West Gore.
1: 14.

Copy MP14 en route BLS to Fall Park site at Glenwood 41 West Gore Road, East Gore, North Oak Ridge, are your cross streets. First floor, room 133, 78-year-old female, fell and complaining of hip pain.

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0: 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Next, you 116, 110, ALS 1, outpatient 919, Godfrey.
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It's going to be by the sign. 34-year-old male with severe bowel pain. 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

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One four six eight six zero West Lake Road. 1 4 6 8 6 0 West Lake.

If you're listening for Lakeland in the Chatham, you're going to access patient via the deck in the rear of the house. 59-year-old female, all with an ankle injury.

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DC-122, ALS-1, abdominal pain, stairways, 8101, that's me, second floor.

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0: 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It's going to be the 19th Street side.
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0: 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DLS 2, ball, high point towers 2314 South Brest, Department 802.

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Echo 2-9861 Wildman, Dugan to Williams, 7-year-old female, had abdominal surgery yesterday and now has pain.

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0: 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Gerard, West County 116, 112 for ALS, ALS 1, cardiac, 6281 Miller Road.
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Park second tap, transformer fire 4210, air quad.

0: Morning. And then, no, okay, not no more. 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Passed out.
1: Is he 106 operations? You're a dick. Hey, 106, did you have traffic, or you might have had an open mic on that mobile?
0: Open mic, sorry.
1: Copy, open mic.

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1: Yeah.

Echo 3 ALS 193 West Main Street crosses of Mill Street to Robinson Street. She'll be in the back. 19-year-old female, not conscious, is breathing. Seizures possibly induced by an overdose of Benadryl.

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687 BLS 1, 8438 Wattsburg Road crosses Quincy York Drive to Hellborn Road. 98-year-old female conscious, breathing, calling by the alarm company for UTI.

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1: Crescent acknowledge. 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
2: Area 14 is responding, be advised, your dispatch got cut off in the middle.
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0: Fuller Crescent driver needed for the EMS call. And 21, do you want me to put 26 in service? 923.
1: Two six seven
0: standby one. I think you're going to be in service. Crescent Bay, Erie County. 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You're going to be 10-4. 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
0: I'll be en route to assist Crescent. What's the address again?
1: A2575 Parmenter Road crosses at Park Lane to North Cemetery. 68-year-old male, high blood pressure.

0: 207 BLS 2, 2575 Parmenter Road, Park Lane to North Cemetery of the Crosses. 68-year-old male, high blood pressure.
1: 207, come on.
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0: 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AMS respond, Payless Party 1 for a CVA, 3209 West 39. 924 with 27 AOS 1, possible CVA, 3209 West 39th Street.
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0: Heading to 3209 West 39th Street, Lancaster Road, Winchester Road, your cross streets. 4-year-old male, possible CVA with speech impairment.

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1: 922 is en route.
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2: Area 14 is transporting same as it, sir.
0: 14.
1: 922 is responding.
3: 18 en route.
0: 922, 925, you're responding. Here's about 2.5 miles north of Presque Isle.
3: 18 en route.
0: Got a text in from one asking for a search and rescue of these coordinates and had no further information to go off of. Coast Guard Buffalo and Erie being notified at this time.
4: 923 responding.
0: 923.

0: And 925 Erie County, I do have the Latin long from the original call. Would you like us to put that to you over bricks, over the air? How would you like that information?
1: County from 921.
0: 921, would you like to be on this call as well?
1: Yeah, have you made contact with the Coast Guard?
0: We are making alternate.
2: Okay, Captain 077, thank you.
3: 707.
0: That's a negative. This time, Chief, we are trying to make alternate means. The number for Buffalo is not going through. It's relying on Erie and Cleveland now.
3: Station 20.
1: County from 922, go ahead and send the coordinates to bricks. Okay, keep us advised. And go ahead and start mutual aid for this.
0: Copy.

0: We have a crescent coming from the east as well. Do you need anything else at this time, Chief?
1: Remind me who's coming.
0: Right now it's the township with MP18, Fish and Boat, and Crescent.
1: I copy.

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3: 921. I did send the Latin Long to the Newkirk Township Fire Department bricks. 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
1: Fairview County MP27, go see
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3: MP27. 216 for 205. 27, I didn't catch the last part of that. Go again.
1: 27 on scene.
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1: County 487 and 497 are en route.
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1: I'll double check if I have them on Echo 1, here you can. 207, we can start emergency that way.
6: 113's responding, can you add that to the right bit?
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6: County from 921.
2: Go ahead, sir.
1: I don't have Echo 1 on at this time. We can start emergency care that way.
6: Any other info on this? Size, number of souls, anything?
5: That will work. 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
2: Negative Chiefs, this is a text to 911 asking for a water rescue at their location. We grabbed the GPS data off the cell phone. No further information. We have tried texting them and calling them several times. We forwarded this information over to the Coast Guard as well.
1: Copy.
6: Okay, copy. Thank you. I'm on Presque Isle now, but I'm still a little ways from the scene.
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2: 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It's going to be directly north of Gulf Point. It looks to be about 4 miles. Not I've had a chance to really look at it. About 4 miles north of Gulf Point, due north.
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5: 921, be advised. 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
1: 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No specials. 939.
8: Erie County 27 to route from Hammett with the medic.
4: 207 with the medic.
9: 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I'm closest to Beach 10. If there's another location I need to be at, let me know.
5: 924, first respond, operations for the LSMS.

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2: Good time, 18.
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2: That's 487, 497, copies in service, going back to my section. We are, do we have a stat call at Westridge Tower?
0: Look at us. 567. Actually, 18, I'm going to divert you to an ALS Priority 1. 924 is going to be your ALS for this 2380 Village Common Drive. Zoom relief to Zook, where you're cross streets. Going to apartment 218, 88-year-old female, low oxygen saturation in Divi. Then at 82%.
2: 18's a route from Beach 10, correct?
0: From Beach 10. And 924, I was on a couple different channels there. Are you en route to Village Common Drive?
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0: And 14, I got you on the call, apartment 218. 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
9: Dispatch 13, this is a gas well on the property that's...
0: MP18, we'll show you to respond to Westridge Towers, 5040 Westridge Road, Wegmans Drive, in the court, right across the street. 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
9: That's affirmative. Perhaps if National Fuel show up.
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0: 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Soldiers and Sailors Home, 560 East 3, the old building at Nurses Station. You're responding for an 84-year-old male, 950.
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0: How's this road closure? Davison Avenue between East 41st and Wood Hills Drive closed by National Fuel. East Davison Avenue 41 to Wood Hills closed by National Fuel. Street opening. East 7th between Parade and Vine reopened by National Fuel. East 7th Parade to Vine reopened.
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0: Are you guys close to being back in service? Got an ALS down at Westlake Road at the Cassandra.
1: Yeah, that's fine. We can respond to that.

0: Is that with 927? I'm just trying to see if I need to get Fairview or you guys going.
1: Fairview County 707 back in Borders.
0: 707 back in.
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0: 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I also need you for ALS, Fairview's a BLS only today. 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
2: And 18 is over, please.
0: 18 out. 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
1: West County 116, assist to Mill Creek, the transportable ALS Party 1 allergic reaction, consent for urgent care 3010 West Lake Road. West County 116, assist to Mill Creek, ALS Priority 1 for an allergic reaction, consent for urgent care 3010 West Lake Road.
0: 923 for the ALS, West County 116, BLS transportable, taking a call for MTS, EMS response to ALS Party 1 allergic reaction. Consent for urgent care, 3010 West Lake Road. 923 is 116.
3: County 116 is a two-person BLS. You reported that this morning.
0: County 116. ALS

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1: 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We've got Mill Creek Fire heading for ALS.
2: 923 is responding.
0: Copy, responding. 923, going to the Concentra Urgent Care, 3010 West Lake Road, West 6th and Peninsula Drive, here across street. Going to use the back door. Responding for a 57-year-old male swarming bee sting attacks. 16 is your BLS transportable.
1: On 16, you're responding ALS 1. Concentra Urgent Care, 3010 West Lake Road. Going to the back door. 57-year-old male conscious breathing with bee stings. Again, 923 is your ALS.
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1: Copy Tower 2 responding. 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
1: 27, was that you're going to be west the rest of the day?

0: 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Could you meet us at 26 and Crescent?
1: Sure thing, we're on 12 now.
0: Okay, I've got a patient, some 93-year-old female, that's got a heart rate in the 40s.
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1: Russellville first responder, Field Squad Assist, Echo 3 responding. ALS 1 Chess, Payne 38, Reno Drive. Wesleyville, Fairfield Echo 3, ALS 1 Chess, Payne 38, Reno Drive. Echo 3, you're responding. Dina Cola to East 33, your cross is 32-year-old male, conscious breathing with chest.

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0: 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Prairie Highway, EMS.

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0: 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BLS Prairie 2 for an ill patient. Sarah Reed, 227 West 22, the nurses station, dementia unit, PC side. You're responding for a 77-year-old female, 1046.
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4: Engine 12. High mechanism, I through T, West 18th Street at Cascade Street. Engine 12. High mechanism, I through T, West 18th Street at Cascade Street.
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5: Newry County, 14 to AMA.
2: 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And 14, Newry County, just be advised, there's a motor vehicle accident at 18th and Cascade if you want on board that area.
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2: Engine 8. Motor vehicle accident, 1670 East Lake Road. Engine 8. Motor vehicle accident, 1670 East Lake Road, between Gilson Avenue and Cranch Avenue.
0: DC-109 ALS Priority 1 for an MVA, 1670 East Lake Road.

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1: 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In front of Hero BX, motorcycle versus deer, 66-year-old male with injuries.
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3: County 116 back in.
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0: 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Deer versus motorcycle, 1114.
1: Fairview Lakeshore, commercial fire alarm activation, neural restorative, 6816 West Lake Road, Lake City, is this?
2: 8 on 8.
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Lake City, engine assist to Fairview Lakeshore, commercial fire alarm, neuro restorative, 6816 Westlake Road, Wilkins, cabin number 3. Operations West County Fire Tag 1.

0: 572, Nora Restorative 6816 Westlake Road, crosses of Lakeland to Chatham. Going to cabin 3. It's reporting a basement smoke detector activation. The nearest hydrant's going to be the north side of Westlake Road, just west of the driveway.
1: DC-113, Landline to Comm Center. DC-113, Landline to Comm Center.
0: Sir, if you'd like short from Erie County for acknowledgement.

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1: Nine twenty-five.
0: This is actually going to be at the bike rental across the street from the Rotary Pavilion. Northwest of the drive to the dead end. He's going to be on the floating pavilion there by the bike rental. 85-year-old male, passed out, conscious. They believe it's heat related. The Rangers have been notified as well.

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2: 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Nothing shown from the exterior, evacuation progress.
3: 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It looks like we got a keyhole responding 5-minute ETA.
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3: 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Motor vehicle accident. West 26th Street at 1st Avenue. Engine 6. Motor vehicle accident. West 26th Street at 1st Avenue.
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0: BC101, you're responding. 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You're responding for a two-car MVA, possible injuries. There's going to be a 9-month, 09-month-old male, 1135.

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1: Appears to be an issue with airflow across the detector in the basement. We've got the reset. They blocked off the airflow, took the reset, so we're on the clear.
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3: Copy that, dispatch. We have a car right in front of the firehouse, too, holding a baby. We're going to check that out.
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0: Greensville, West County, 110, 1 ALS. ALS 1 difficulty breathing, 10261 Grandview Avenue. Greensville, West County, 110, ALS 1 difficulty breathing, 10261 Grandview Avenue.

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1: 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A 70-year-old female conscious, difficulty breathing.
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0: Prairie Highway MS BLS 2 will patient 646 Fieldstone Drive. Prairie Highway MS BLS 2 will patient 646 Fieldstone Drive.
1: 437 is going.

437 BLS to 646 Fieldstone Drive, crosses of Harvest Moon Drive to Starflower. Got a 75-year-old male, conscious, breathing, low fever,

0: Ferry Highway, VLS-2 for a fall, 88.5, Maple Hill Drive. Ferry Highway, EMS, VLS-2 for a fall, 88.5, Maple Hill Drive.
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Millville is first respond. Waterford squad is just operations for ALS EMS. Four. Well, the first respond Waterford squad assist operations for ALS. ALS 1 unconscious. 13679 Waite Road. Millville, it's Waterford for the squad. Operations ALS. ALS 1 unconscious patient. 13679 Waite Road.

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4: County 121 is responding.
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3: 121. 13679 Wake Road, Conneauty to Route 600 the crosses, 86-year-old female, not conscious, is breathing.
1: BC 109, ALS Priority 1 for difficulty breathing, 1019 West 35.
0: Fourteen.
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3: Greensville, West County 110, ALS 1, ill patient 11210, route 6N.
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8: Yeah. Clear Highway, ALS to assist Waterford, take call from Rivier, EMS.
5: EC 109, you're responding. ALS priority 1 for difficulty breathing. 1019 West 35, you're responding for a 59-year-old female, 1248.
8: 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ALS priority 1. 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Clear Highway, ALS assist Waterford and Mill Village. ALS priority 1, unconscious patient, 13679 Waite Road.
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8: 427, ALS to go, take the call for emergency care, priority 1. It's actually going to be for syncope. 13679 Waite Road at Conyot T Road and Route 6 down here, Cross Street. 86-year-old female.
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0: 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Plattsburgh lines down in the roadway 14822, old Plattsburgh Road.
1: Johnny 147 is on scene.
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2: Seven G1's going.

Running 14822 Old Wattsburg Road, crosses of chassis to lions. Color reporting in the front yard and in the roadway. Lines down. Looks like there is smoke, but no arcing or sparks.

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0: 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I need an ALS unit. 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

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You're responding for a 61-year-old female, still in the yard, 1308.

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0: 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Los County 116 VLS Prairie 1 Falls Neural Restorative 6816 Westlake Road in the dining room.
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Encompass 143 East 2, room 216. You're responding for a 73-year-old female, 1349. 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
0: Can you head to Gerard Barracks for a blood draw?
1: Affirmative. Yeah, I don't
2: know. LA 922 MP 18 BLS 1 vehicle accident, East Quarter in McClelland.

0: 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Yeah.
1: 18.
0: 18 going to Gore and McClellan. Police department's requesting a patient evaluation.

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1: He's looking for some AirPods that were left by American. I'm assuming American took it in because we don't have it, and I guess it says that the location's here, so I told him to wait until the last flight at 10 or coming back tomorrow.
2: Did you say his location says they're here?
1: 9922 south. 922, I think. He said that was the last known location, so they could be dead somewhere else.

0: 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Yeah, I have had none turned into me at all this week, so American might have them behind their counters.
1: Oh, yeah.

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1: I didn't see a soul back there.
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0: I said, he's going to need to back that thing down to the next driveway. 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

0: I'm just getting to Old Wallaceburg. 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

0: 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You're responding for a 17-year-old male, 1458.
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ALS 31 for a stroke. 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

0: 14318 Mystic Road, cross the Route 19 to Waterhouse. 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
4: /121, got a report of propane tank on the back of the vehicle exploded.
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0: The township's got barricades across the old Westbrook Road in Lyons and Chafee. Scene's going to be turned over to REA. They're going to be putting a crew together to see what they can do.
1: Copy the barricades, and REA is working on the crew.
0: All Westbrook units and manpower will be clear of the scene.
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0: You guys got any fire police up there? You guys alright?
1: We're all good on things.

Edinburgh EMS, BLS 2, ill patient, 43 Franklin Drive. Edinburgh EMS, BLS 2, ill patient, 43 Franklin Drive.

0: 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Two-car MVA, potentially one patient, 50-year-old male, 1533.
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1: 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We got some road damage here.
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0: 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EC113 is requesting a second unit. 1315, correction, 1339.
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0: 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I'm going to be releasing Waterford. 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
1: MP-18, EMS response, BLS 32 for laceration. 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
1: 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Meet the PD in the lobby. 3608 West 26th, Kahi and Kozlowski Drive, your cross street. 4-year-old male, lacerations ahead after repeatedly banging on the partition after arrest.
4: 148, 144, back in.
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501 A Alpha. This will be in the old building. You're responding for a 90-year-old male. 1614.

0: 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Corey with emergency EMS, ALS 1, difficulty breathing. 238 Franklin Street.
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1: 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ALS priority 1 for difficulty breathing, 547 East 13 in the front apartment. You're responding for a 17-year-old male, 1616.
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4: 129, same traffic.
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1: And MP-18 Erie County, just an update. 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

0: 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ALS Priority 1, assist EC108. 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You're responding for a 76-year-old male, 1645.
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1: 14 heading to 5625 King Road, Ruth Avenue, Gold Avenue, your cross streets. 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
3: 18 on scene.
1: 18 out.

Hey, Howie, EMS response. Hey, that's probably one difficulty breathing. The urgent care, 7200 Beach Street. Okay, Howie. ALS, 31.

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0: 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Patient's going to be in room 141, 141.
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2: 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Automatic alarm company, 50-year-old male. Non-verbal, but sounds like he's in distress. 923 is on scene assessing that.
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0: 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Everybody seems kind of confused.
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0: 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This is the Harbor Creek for a stroke. 72 East Drive. We were spelling for a 63-year-old male. Your cross streets are going to be East Drive. Operations will be on East FD.
1: County, C-120 going to Harbor Creek from Sunset.
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0: 382, you're responding in Monroe Manor, 419 Waterford Street. All we got was an automated fire alarm alert, no location provided. There's hydrants going to be the south, as you were the northwest corner of Dundon and Route 6.
1: 217.
2: All right, we have personnel on scene. We're going to be going priority 2. 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We'll be doing a walkthrough.
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0: Copy. 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
3: Echo 2.
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1: 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The 106 responding, ALS probably one difficulty breathing. 909 East 30th Street, responding for a 69-year-old female. Your cross streets are going to be Perry and East Avenue.

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1: 922.
0: County 437, St. Vincent.
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0: Have VLS 2 fall victim on Colonial Avenue. 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
0: 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We're going to be 2 VLS west for the night.
3: Ten four, I got you on it. It's a BLS 2 fall victim, 2916 Colonial, 2916 Colonial Avenue, West 30th to West 28th or your cross streets. A 79-year-old female, fall with a head and chest injury, but alert and normal breathing.
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1: Oh yeah, we're just going down Moore Road now. John's going to be the last one.
0: Copy that.
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4: That's affirmative. This is an automated call stating that the fire alarm is activated.
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Responding for a 21-year-old male.

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0: ALS-1 chest pain, MedExpress, 5039 Peach, room number 1, Washington to West Gloria Cross Street, 62-year-old male, generally unwell, but with chest pain.
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122, you're responding BLS priority 2 for chest pain, 2673 Maple Street. You're responding for a 24-year-old male. Cross streets are going to be West 26, West 29. EPD is around that location as well.

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